Radio Biggetal. 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

0: 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I'm my banker. Put your hands in the air. Give me all your money.
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2: 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They can really make you mad. Other things just make you swear and curse. 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

0: 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I'm Ma Baker. Put your hands in the air and give me all your money.
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What's making me feel so good? You ought to learn that this is a song, it's a real simple. 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You sing, hey! 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And then at the end, we can all sing, ah, shut up or you face. 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

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So many nights I woke up out of a dream of blue seas, white sand, paradise birds.

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Robinson Crusoe. He grew up in a well-respected family, had a good education, and his future looked bright. But then he ran away one night, leaving everything behind, because he was longing for adventure all the time.

His ship stranded on a strange island. Only Robinson survived. He had to begin a new life with almost nothing. He learned to be a farmer, a carpenter, and many, many things more. But most of all, he learned to live with Mother Nature. In those dark and lonely nights, many